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0: 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The kids.
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1: 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This is one night, and you'll never see her again.

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2: 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I overheard you say you hate this song. 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Said, my dear, you're not the only one. 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And I shared all my deepest secrets with you. 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

0: siempre arrancamos las nuevas horas con éxitos como este que acabamos de escuchar. 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
2: 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I overheard you say you hate this song. 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Said, my dear, you're not the only one. Spent the night there at my place, that night became 100 days. And I shared all my deepest secrets with you. 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And every time I close my eyes, I miss you.